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Steady Ground Replay with Stephen Curtis Chapman from 1993 and Go There With You. That song became another major CCM radio hit and reinforced his reputation for writing songs that combine biblical truth with everyday life. Here comes Keith Green on Steady Ground Replay, and he never measured success by chart positions. He measured it by changed lives. This powerful song from his 1980 album, So You Want to Go Back to Egypt, continues to challenge believers to take the Great Commission seriously. Here's Jesus Commands Us to Go on Steady Ground Replay.

you think a Christian is. I've known so many people that think a Christian means going to church a lot. You may have heard this before, but going to church doesn't make you a Christian any more than going to McDonald's makes you a hamburger. Saying a prayer don't make you a Christian. People in every religion pray. Even praying to Jesus doesn't make you a Christian. He says, many shall come in that day and say, Lord, Lord. He says, depart from me, I never knew you. Having the gifts of the Spirit or looking like you've got them doesn't mean you're a Christian. Jesus said, many shall come in that day and say, Lord,

0: Here's fellow believer Mark Abla on ways to deepen your faith.
1: 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It is really through prayer and through the connection and the Word. I think we're flippant with our prayer and sometimes selfish with our prayer. But I think in these cases, it's more time in prayer. And he taught us how. I mean, he laid it out there for us. And then we get critical of ourselves, and then we find ourselves spiraling out of control as well. And we're forgetting the fact that the disciples that he built his entire church on fell asleep while he was getting ready, you know, while he was sweating blood, right? They fell asleep, and we get critical of ourselves and forget that. So I think really it's through a significant prayer life, and both in when things are going well and things are going poorly, it has to be both.
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That's from the early 2000s. More to come from For Him, David Meese, and Jackie Velasquez on Steady Ground Replay.

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10: In Owensboro, it's 80 degrees.
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0: Steady Ground, replayed with David Meese, who built a career around thoughtful lyrics and unforgettable piano melodies. While the latter wasn't released as a national radio single, became a favorite among fans who appreciated his gift for telling stories of faith and perseverance. David Meese on Steady Ground Replay. 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
1: Prayer is probably one of the most important things in my life. There's been a lot of things that I've sat there and prayed for, and you know, everyone thinks, oh yeah, I prayed for the next day, it's going to be solved. Man, it could be 2 weeks, a month, a year. In the May, I'm sitting here, God, is this my time to, you know, step in my faith, to take it more seriously, to work on myself? And he said, all right, let's do it. Hopped in there and he said, all right, here's how hard it's going to be. Now it's not easy. I tell everyone that. To really put in your faith, it is a battle every single day. I'm always battling with sin. I'm always battling with the world. I'm always battling with people who really, you know, they don't like me sometimes. And I have to deal with that. But in that aspect, it's how God's challenged me every day to make sure that I'm doing the right things, to work harder for it. And he keeps blessing me more and more and more.
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She burst onto Christian radio in the late 90s, quickly became one of the biggest news stars. I Will Rest in You, the song we just heard, became another successful CCM hit, reminding us that God's peace is always available when we place our trust in Him. Talking about first, here's Point of Grace's first number one hit from 1993. 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I'll Be Believing on Steady Ground Replay.

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Steady Ground replay with Avalon, a high-energy, vocal, heavy pop song from their 1999 gold-selling masterpiece album, In a Different Light. That song's called Take You at Your Word. It's time for our 70s Heritage Moment Song of the Week, and this bluesy, classic-infused track from DeGarmo and Key's early catalog showcases their gritty, guitar-driven sound. 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

Steady Ground replay at our 70s Heritage Moment Song of the Week from DeCarmo and Key and Mary. Coming up at Hour 2, we'll spotlight some of the greatest CCM hits of 1986. 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

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Today, our spotlight is fixed on 1986, a monumental year when the CCM landscape balanced massive mainstream pop rock ambition with profound spiritual maturity. Over the next hour, we're going to revisit career-defining music from legends like Amy Grant, Petra, First Call, DeGarmo and Key, and Twyla Paris. And we're anchoring the start of this hour with a masterpiece of lyrical depth and acoustic beauty that challenged listeners back then and still does today. From his 1986 album, here's Michael Carr with Scandalon on Steady Ground Replay.

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Here comes Third Day from 1996 from their self-titled album that launched them into stardom. And here's Consuming Fire on Steady Ground Replay.

Day from 1996 and Consuming Fire on Steady Ground Replay. Let's go back to 1986 once again, and this beautiful jazzy vocal anthem from their 86 debut album calls for the body of Christ to remain united in purpose. This is First Call and Undivided from 1986, a song that hit number 15 on the top 100 AC hits of 1986 on Steady Ground Replay.

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1: Discipline is less needed for sure. A way to get back the fire is discipline. But more importantly, I guess I'm talking about myself when I say this. Stop reading the Bible on your phone and actually pick up a Bible. Because, you know, I look at it like this. And I have 300 apps on my phone. I probably, if I looked at it in the time that we've been on this podcast for 38 seconds, I probably have 27 notifications and all kinds of different things happening on my phone. It's virtually impossible for me to concentrate on what I'm reading in a Bible app on the phone. And I think it's the same thing with anybody that reads their Bible on the phone. So I would say pick up a Bible. That's the fastest way to get re-engaged.
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7: St. Gregory of Nyssa said, just as at sea, those who are carried away from the direction of the harbor bring themselves back on course by a clear sign. 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

Steady Ground Replay with Chris Tomlin, released in 2004 on the album Arriving. This version of Indescribable reached the number one spot on the contemporary Christian music charts and spent 7 weeks at number one on the American Christian music charts. Let's go back to our spotlight year of 1986, and this song hit number 9 on the Top 100 Christian AC Hits of 1986. It is DeGarmo and Key, a triumphant synth-driven rock anthem from their concept album Commander Zozo and Charge of the Light Brigade. 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

0: 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A big thanks to station owner Nick Darr for allowing Steady Ground replay to be heard in the Metroplex, and thank you for listening to Steady Ground replay. 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
1: That's what we're called to do, is to deny ourselves and live for Christ every single day. And some days look better than others. There are days I should have gotten on my knees and been praying a whole lot more, and I wasn't. My prayers were fleeting, and they were in the moment and not falling away. I think it always comes back, for me at least, coming to that moment of saying, I committed myself to Christ. That was essentially my wedding. Things I should have done, shouldn't have done, the path that we took, all those things, we forget grace exists. And I think that God is so much, He has so much grace for us, so much greater than we can even imagine.
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1: Welcome back to Sitting Round Replay in our Spotlight Year of 1986. Here comes song number 5 of the Top 100 Christian AC Hits of 1986. 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

Steady Ground Replay with Casting Crowns and the sweeping, driving adult contemporary title track of their 2005 sophomore album. That is Life Song on Steady Ground Replay. 1986. And here's the number one song of 1986 on the Top 100 Christian AC Hits, an energetic synth pop encourager from her album Kingdom Seekers. This is Twyla Paris and Runner on Steady Ground Replay.

Steady Ground replay with the number one song on the Christian AC Hits chart of 1986, and that's Twyla Paris and Runner. It's time now for our Steady Ground replay praise and worship song of the week, and this is a deeply reverent slow burn worship cover from their 2001 album Let My Words Be Few, originally penned by Matt Redman. Comprising of three full-time pastors, this male trio dominated the 1990s and 2000s with their massive vocal harmony arrangements and Sunday-ready worship hits. Here's Let My Words Be Few from Phillips, Craig, and Dean on Steady Ground Replay.

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And in the meantime, this is Randy Miller reminding you to walk on steady ground today with Christ.

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They tend to be overpriced and very poorly made. 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
1: Clearing overnight with a warm low around 70 degrees. Monday will be partly cloudy, still very humid, and maybe some spotty showers, mainly south of the Owensboro area during the afternoon, the high up to 87. And mainly clear Monday night, warm low around 70. Tuesday will feature partly cloudy skies, still very humid, with a high of 89. From Eyewitness News, your weather authority, I'm Chief Meteorologist Wayne Hart.

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9: Clearing overnight with a warm low around 70 degrees. Monday will be partly cloudy, still very humid, and maybe some spotty showers, mainly south of the Owensboro area during the afternoon, the high up to 87. And mainly clear Monday night, warm low around 70. Tuesday will feature partly cloudy skies, still very humid, with a high of 89. From Eyewitness News, your weather authority, I'm Chief Meteorologist Wayne Hart.

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9: Clearing overnight with a warm low around 70 degrees. Monday will be partly cloudy, still very humid, and maybe some spotty showers, mainly south of the Owensboro area during the afternoon, the high up to 87. And mainly clear Monday night, warm low around 70. Tuesday will feature partly cloudy skies, still very humid, with a high of 89. From Eyewitness News, your weather authority, I'm Chief Meteorologist Wayne Hart.

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4: Clearing overnight with a warm low around 70 degrees. Monday will be partly cloudy, still very humid, and maybe some spotty showers, mainly south of the Owensboro area during the afternoon, the high up to 87. And mainly clear Monday night, warm low around 70. Tuesday will feature partly cloudy skies, still very humid, with a high of 89. From Eyewitness News, your weather authority, I'm Chief Meteorologist Wayne Hart.

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0: 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Elmwood?
1: Yeah, Blake?
0: What's this?
1: What?
0: This car. This stupid car. And where are we going?
1: Since we're getting the band back together, we need gear.
0: Upper room?
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13: Clearing overnight with a warm low around 70 degrees. Monday will be partly cloudy, still very humid, and maybe some spotty showers, mainly south of the Owensboro area during the afternoon, the high up to 87. And mainly clear Monday night, warm low around 70. Tuesday will feature partly cloudy skies, still very humid, with a high of 89. From Eyewitness News, your weather authority, I'm Chief Meteorologist Wayne Hart.

We don't like to stick to just one kind of music. Yeah, we've got some commitment issues, we admit it. Kentucky Wesleyan College's Mix Station, WKWC 90.3.

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Making stops in the 70s, 80s, 90s, and today. 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
11: Clearing overnight with a warm low around 70 degrees. Monday will be partly cloudy, still very humid, and maybe some spotty showers, mainly south of the Owensboro area during the afternoon, the high up to 87. And mainly clear Monday night, warm low around 70. Tuesday will feature partly cloudy skies, still very humid, with a high of 89. From Eyewitness News, your weather authority, I'm Chief Meteorologist Wayne Hart.
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13: Clearing overnight with a warm low around 70 degrees. Monday will be partly cloudy, still very humid, and maybe some spotty showers, mainly south of the Owensboro area during the afternoon, the high up to 87. And mainly clear Monday night, warm low around 70. Tuesday will feature partly cloudy skies, still very humid, with a high of 89. From Eyewitness News, your weather authority, I'm Chief Meteorologist Wayne Hart.

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3: All right, class, the song has a lot of parts. Like, Katie, you come in with the bass. And then, Zach, you come in with the guitar, face melter. 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Big old explosion. It's a work in progress.
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17: Partly cloudy, still very humid, and maybe some spotty showers, mainly south of the Owensboro area during the afternoon, the high up to 87. And mainly clear tonight, warm low around 70. Tuesday will feature partly cloudy skies, still very humid, with a high of 89. From Eyewitness News, your weather authority, I'm Chief Meteorologist Wayne Hart.

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1: From Feature Story News in London, I'm Stuart Smith. The southern shipping route through the Strait of Hormuz remains open despite Iran declaring the waterway closed, according to the Joint Maritime Information Centre, though the threat level has been raised to severe with warnings of mines in the water. Traceable shipping crossings through the strait have effectively ground to a halt since last Tuesday, with cargo destined for the Gulf accumulating at ports across Asia and Europe. Washington and Tehran are sending contradictory signals about whether the waterway is safe to navigate. Fiona Mee, our reporter in Dubai, says insurance companies and shipping firms are struggling to justify continued operations through the strait.
2: Shipping companies and insurers in the Gulf are deeply concerned here, and that's the concern that has intensified rather than eased over the last 4 months. The nature of the risks have shifted rapidly from a geopolitical standoff to a situation involving direct military action affecting both infrastructure and commercial shipping. And for insurers, this means reassessing war risk premiums. Realistically, it's very difficult for ships here to be covered by insurance.
1: The United States Central Command has launched fresh strikes on Iranian military sites near the Strait of Hormuz as Washington presses Tehran to guarantee safe passage for commercial shipping through the waterway. The escalation comes as the U.S. political landscape shifts following the death of Senator Lindsey Graham, a prominent foreign policy hawk who advocated for military action against Iran and strong ties with European allies. Jagruti Dave has the story from Washington.
3: In many ways, Lindsey Graham and his philosophy served as a bridge between Trump and NATO. He was also a staunch supporter of Israel and was a foreign policy hawk advocating for military action in Iran. So his passing really removes that very strong voice advocating for strong US relationships with European allies and a voice that advocated for military action and strong sanctions against Iran.
1: A huge fire in a Bangkok bar late on Sunday night killed at least 27 people and injured dozens more. Bangkok's governor visited the scene and claimed the fire spread quickly through the flammable interior decorations on the bar's ceiling. Laura Westbrook reports.
4: Firefighters were called to the scene just after midnight on Monday and discovered patrons fleeing through the front door of the venue, which was engulfed with flames. Eyewitnesses say the fire started near the bar's stage and spread quickly. Firefighters were reportedly able to bring the flames under control in about half an hour. Officials told reporters that the fire spread reaching up to the ceiling and that smoke was likely the main cause of death. A number of victims were found near a fire exit, and authorities believe there may have been obstructions blocking it. The cause is still under investigation.
1: From bureaus worldwide, this is FSN.
5: Partly cloudy, still very humid, and maybe some spotty showers, mainly south of the Owensboro area during the afternoon, the high up to 87. And mainly clear tonight, warm low around 70. Tuesday will feature partly cloudy skies, still very humid, with a high of 89. From Eyewitness News, your weather authority, I'm Chief Meteorologist Wayne Hart.

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3: 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They include groceries, grilling essentials, beverages, outdoor items, and seasonal merchandise. The retailer says shoppers can expect lower prices on everyday necessities and summer favorites. The Department of Veterans Affairs is warning veterans about a new postcard scam falsely promising extra VA benefits through a fake veteran savings program. The fraudulent mailers use high-pressure tactics to persuade recipients to call scammers who then seek Social Security numbers. Greenwise organic frozen blueberries, sold exclusively at Publix stores in 8 states, have been recalled after being linked to 12 confirmed E. coli illnesses. 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I'm Mark Huffman. 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
1: 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On the NASCAR Cup Series last night, after a three-hour red flag for rain, they got going at Atlanta, where Ryan Blaney raced to the checkered flag first. Christopher Bell was second. Carson Hocevar was third. Ty Gibbs and Eric Jones rounded out the top five. Major League Baseball Home Run Derby is tonight. The eight participants are Jack Caglione of the Royals, Junior Caminero of the Rays, Wilson Contreras from Boston. Phillies have Bryce Harper and Kyle Schwarber, Jordan Walker of the Cardinals, Minnetaka Murakami from the White Sox, and Ben Rice from the Yankees. World Cup semifinals are this week. France will meet Spain tomorrow. Wednesday, it's England against Argentina. I'm John Dare with the Sports Flash on WKW.

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6: Partly cloudy, still very humid, and maybe some spotty showers, mainly south of the Owensboro area during the afternoon. The high up to 87. And mainly clear tonight, warm low around 70. Tuesday will feature partly cloudy skies, still very humid, with a high of 89. From Eyewitness News, your weather authority, I'm Chief Meteorologist Wayne Hart.

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1: From Feature Story News in London, I'm Stuart Smith. The southern shipping route through the Strait of Hormuz remains open despite Iran declaring the waterway closed, according to the Joint Maritime Information Centre, though the threat level has been raised to severe with warnings of mines in the water. Traceable shipping crossings through the strait have effectively ground to a halt since last Tuesday, with cargo destined for the Gulf accumulating at ports across Asia and Europe. Washington and Tehran are sending contradictory signals about whether the waterway is safe to navigate. Fiona Mee, our reporter in Dubai, says insurance companies and shipping firms are struggling to justify continued operations through the strait.
2: Shipping companies and insurers in the Gulf are deeply concerned here, and that's the concern that has intensified rather than eased over the last 4 months. The nature of the risks have shifted rapidly from a geopolitical standoff to a situation involving direct military action affecting both infrastructure and commercial shipping. And for insurers, this means reassessing war risk premiums. Realistically, it's very difficult for ships here to be covered by insurance.
1: The United States Central Command has launched fresh strikes on Iranian military sites near the Strait of Hormuz as Washington presses Tehran to guarantee safe passage for commercial shipping through the waterway. The escalation comes as the U.S. political landscape shifts following the death of Senator Lindsey Graham, a prominent foreign policy hawk who advocated for military action against Iran and strong ties with European allies. Jagruti Dave has the story from Washington.
3: In many ways, Lindsey Graham and his philosophy served as a bridge between Trump and NATO. He was also a staunch supporter of Israel and was a foreign policy hawk advocating for military action in Iran. So his passing really removes that very strong voice advocating for strong US relationships with European allies and a voice that advocated for military action and strong sanctions against Iran.
1: A huge fire in a Bangkok bar late on Sunday night killed at least 27 people and injured dozens more. Bangkok's governor visited the scene and claimed the fire spread quickly through the flammable interior decorations on the bar's ceiling. Laura Westbrook reports.
4: Firefighters were called to the scene just after midnight on Monday and discovered patrons fleeing through the front door of the venue, which was engulfed with flames. Eyewitnesses say the fire started near the bar's stage and spread quickly. Firefighters were reportedly able to bring the flames under control in about half an hour. Officials told reporters that the fire spread reaching up to the ceiling and that smoke was likely the main cause of death. A number of victims were found near a fire exit, and authorities believe there may have been obstructions blocking it. The cause is still under investigation.
1: From bureaus worldwide, this is FSN.
5: Partly cloudy, still very humid, and maybe some spotty showers, mainly south of the Owensboro area during the afternoon. The high up to 87. And mainly clear tonight, warm low around 70. Tuesday will feature partly cloudy skies, still very humid, with a high of 89. From Eyewitness News, your weather authority, I'm Chief Meteorologist Wayne Hart.

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3: 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They include groceries, grilling essentials, beverages, outdoor items, and seasonal merchandise. The retailer says shoppers can expect lower prices on everyday necessities and summer favorites. The Department of Veterans Affairs is warning veterans about a new postcard scam falsely promising extra VA benefits through a fake veteran savings program. The fraudulent mailers use high-pressure tactics to persuade recipients to call scammers who then seek Social Security numbers. Greenwise organic frozen blueberries, sold exclusively at Publix stores in 8 states, have been recalled after being linked to 12 confirmed E. coli illnesses. 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
1: 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NBA Summer League action tonight. The Memphis Grizzlies are set to take on the Dallas Mavericks inside the Thomas and Mack Center in Las Vegas. Major League Baseball's Home Run Derby is tonight. 8 participants will compete for the Home Run Derby title, leading up to the All-Star Game, which is set for tomorrow night. The Cincinnati Reds dropped the game yesterday. The Reds fell to the Chicago Cubs 8-4 to wrap up the first half of the season. Both teams had 9 hits in the ballgame. The Reds with the loss are now 43-52. The Reds go into the All-Star break, dropping back-to-back games and 3 of the last 4 contests. I'm John Thayer with the Sports Flash on WKWC 90.3 Panther Radio, underwritten by Progressive.
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7: Partly cloudy, still very humid, and maybe some spotty showers, mainly south of the Owensboro area during the afternoon, the high up to 87. And mainly clear tonight, warm low around 70. Tuesday will feature partly cloudy skies, still very humid, with a high of 89. From Eyewitness News, your weather authority, I'm Chief Meteorologist.

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1: From Feature Story News in London, I'm Stuart Smith. The southern shipping route through the Strait of Hormuz remains open despite Iran declaring the waterway closed, according to the Joint Maritime Information Centre, though the threat level has been raised to severe with warnings of mines in the water. Traceable shipping crossings through the strait have effectively ground to a halt since last Tuesday, with cargo destined for the Gulf accumulating at ports across Asia and Europe. Washington and Tehran are sending contradictory signals about whether the waterway is safe to navigate. Fiona Mee, our reporter in Dubai, says insurance companies and shipping firms are struggling to justify continued operations through the strait.
2: Shipping companies and insurers in the Gulf are deeply concerned here, and that's the concern that has intensified rather than eased over the last 4 months. The nature of the risks have shifted rapidly from a geopolitical standoff to a situation involving direct military action affecting both infrastructure and commercial shipping. And for insurers, this means reassessing war risk premiums. Realistically, it's very difficult for ships here to be covered by insurance.
1: The United States Central Command has launched fresh strikes on Iranian military sites near the Strait of Hormuz as Washington presses Tehran to guarantee safe passage for commercial shipping through the waterway. The escalation comes as the U.S. political landscape shifts following the death of Senator Lindsey Graham, a prominent foreign policy hawk who advocated for military action against Iran and strong ties with European allies. Jagruti Dave has the story from Washington.
3: In many ways, Lindsey Graham and his philosophy served as a bridge between Trump and NATO. He was also a staunch supporter of Israel and was a foreign policy hawk advocating for military action in Iran. So his passing really removes that very strong voice advocating for strong US relationships with European allies and a voice that advocated for military action and strong sanctions against Iran.
1: A huge fire in a Bangkok bar late on Sunday night killed at least 27 people and injured dozens more. Bangkok's governor visited the scene and claimed the fire spread quickly through the flammable interior decorations on the bar's ceiling. Laura Westbrook reports.
4: Firefighters were called to the scene just after midnight on Monday and discovered patrons fleeing through the front door of the venue, which was engulfed with flames. Eyewitnesses say the fire started near the bar's stage and spread quickly. Firefighters were reportedly able to bring the flames under control in about half an hour. Officials told reporters that the fire spread reaching up to the ceiling and that smoke was likely the main cause of death. A number of victims were found near a fire exit, and authorities believe there may have been obstructions blocking it. The cause is still under investigation.
1: From bureaus worldwide, this is FSN.
5: Partly cloudy, still very humid, and maybe some spotty showers, mainly south of the Owensboro area during the afternoon, the high up to 87. Then mainly clear tonight, warm low around 70. Tuesday will feature partly cloudy skies, still very humid, with a high of 89. From Eyewitness News, your weather authority, I'm Chief Meteorologist Wayne Hart.

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3: 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They include groceries, grilling essentials, beverages, outdoor items, and seasonal merchandise. The retailer says shoppers can expect lower prices on everyday necessities and summer favorites. The Department of Veterans Affairs is warning veterans about a new postcard scam falsely promising extra VA benefits through a fake veteran savings program. The fraudulent mailers use high-pressure tactics to persuade recipients to call scammers who then seek Social Security numbers. Greenwise organic frozen blueberries, sold exclusively at Publix stores in 8 states, have been recalled after being linked to 12 confirmed E. coli illnesses. Consumers are urged to stop eating the affected blueberries and either discard them or return them for a full refund. 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
1: 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The Cincinnati Reds dropped a game yesterday as the Reds fell to the Chicago Cubs 8-4 to wrap up the first half of the season. Both teams had 9 hits in the ballgame. The Reds with the loss are now 43-52. The Reds go into the All-Star break, dropping back-to-back games and 3 of the last 4 contests. NBA Summer League action tonight. The Memphis Grizzlies are set to take on the Dallas Mavericks inside the Thomas and Mack Center in Las Vegas. Major League Baseball's Home Run Derby is tonight. 8 participants will compete for the Home Run Derby title leading up to the All-Star Game, which is set for tomorrow night. I'm John Thayer with the Sports Flash on WKWC 90.3 Panther Radio, underwritten by Progressive.
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3: Cloudy, still very humid, and maybe some spotty showers, mainly south of the Owensboro area during the afternoon, the high up to 87. And mainly clear tonight, warm low around 70. Tuesday will feature partly cloudy skies, still very humid, with a high of 89. From Eyewitness News, your weather authority, I'm Chief Meteorologist Wayne Hart.
1: In Owensboro, it's 73 degrees.
4: When severe weather breaks out, Eyewitness News breaks in with the power of five meteorologists that never stop working to keep your family safe, protected, and informed. 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

0: From Feature Story News in London, I'm Stuart Smith. The southern shipping route through the Strait of Hormuz remains open despite Iran declaring the waterway closed, according to the Joint Maritime Information Centre, though the threat level has been raised to severe with warnings of mines in the water. Traceable shipping crossings through the strait have effectively ground to a halt since last Tuesday, with cargo destined for the Gulf accumulating at ports across Asia and Europe. Washington and Tehran are sending contradictory signals about whether the waterway is safe to navigate. Fiona Mee, our reporter in Dubai, says insurance companies and shipping firms are struggling to justify continued operations through the strait.
1: Shipping companies and insurers in the Gulf are deeply concerned here, and that's the concern that has intensified rather than eased over the last 4 months. The nature of the risks have shifted rapidly from a geopolitical standoff to a situation involving direct military action affecting both infrastructure and commercial shipping. And for insurers, this means reassessing war risk premiums. Realistically, it's very difficult for ships here to be covered by insurance.
0: The United States Central Command has launched fresh strikes on Iranian military sites near the Strait of Hormuz as Washington presses Tehran to guarantee safe passage for commercial shipping through the waterway. The escalation comes as the U.S. political landscape shifts following the death of Senator Lindsey Graham, a prominent foreign policy hawk who advocated for military action against Iran and strong ties with European allies. Jagruti Dave has the story from Washington.
2: In many ways, Lindsey Graham and his philosophy served as a bridge between Trump and NATO. He was also a staunch supporter of Israel and was a foreign policy hawk advocating for military action in Iran. So his passing really removes that very strong voice advocating for strong US relationships with European allies and a voice that advocated for military action and strong sanctions against Iran.
0: A huge fire in a Bangkok bar late on Sunday night killed at least 27 people and injured dozens more. Bangkok's governor visited the scene and claimed the fire spread quickly through the flammable interior decorations on the bar's ceiling. Laura Westbrook reports.
3: Firefighters were called to the scene just after midnight on Monday and discovered patrons fleeing through the front door of the venue, which was engulfed with flames. Eyewitnesses say the fire started near the bar's stage and spread quickly. Firefighters were reportedly able to bring the flames under control in about half an hour. Officials told reporters that the fire spread reaching up to the ceiling and that smoke was likely the main cause of death. A number of victims were found near a fire exit, and authorities believe there may have been obstructions blocking it. The cause is still under investigation.
0: From bureaus worldwide, this is FSN.
4: Partly cloudy, still very humid, and maybe some spotty showers, mainly south of the Owensboro area during the afternoon, the high up to 87. And mainly clear tonight, warm low around 70. Tuesday will feature partly cloudy skies, still very humid, with a high of 89. From Eyewitness News, your weather authority, I'm Chief Meteorologist Wayne Hart.
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2: 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The Department of Veterans Affairs is warning veterans about a new postcard scam falsely promising extra VA benefits through a fake veteran savings program. 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
1: 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On the NASCAR Cup Series last night, after a three-hour red flag for rain, they got going at Atlanta, where Ryan Blaney raced to the checkered flag first. Christopher Bell was second. Carson Hocevar was third. Ty Gibbs and Eric Jones rounded out the top five. Major League Baseball Home Run Derby is tonight. The eight participants are Jack Caglione of the Royals, Junior Caminero of the Rays, Wilson Contreras from Boston. Phillies have Bryce Harper and Kyle Schwarber, Jordan Walker of the Cardinals, Minnetaka.

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5: Partly cloudy, still very humid, and maybe some spotty showers, mainly south of the Owensboro area during the afternoon. The high up to 87. And mainly clear tonight, warm low around 70. Tuesday will feature partly cloudy skies, still very humid, with a high of 89. From Eyewitness News, your weather authority, I'm Chief Meteorologist Wayne Hart.
6: In Owensboro, it's 75 degrees.

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9: Partly cloudy, still very humid, and maybe some spotty showers, mainly south of the Owensboro area during the afternoon. The high up to 87. And mainly clear tonight, warm low around 70. Tuesday will feature partly cloudy skies, still very humid, with a high of 89. From Eyewitness News, your weather authority, I'm Chief Meteorologist Wayne Hart.
10: It's currently 77 degrees in Owensboro.

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7: Partly cloudy, still very humid, and maybe some spotty showers, mainly south of the Owensboro area during the afternoon. The high up to 87. And mainly clear tonight, warm low around 70. Tuesday will feature partly cloudy skies, still very humid, with a high of 89. From Eyewitness News, your weather authority, I'm Chief Meteorologist Wayne Hart.
8: It's currently 77 degrees in Owensboro.

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It's variety with a little something, something mixed in. 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

0: Feature Story News in Brussels, I'm William Denslow. Forensic investigators are combing through the wreckage of a Bangkok pub, where a fire killed at least 27 people late Sunday night. Officials say smoke inhalation is believed to be the main cause of death, with many of the victims found trapped at the rear of the venue, where there were no fire escapes. Laura Westbrook reports from Hong Kong.
1: The Prime Minister saying that smoke filled the room and that in the confusion, many of the victims had sought refuge and sought shelter in toilets in the back of the building. And officials saying that is where many of the victims were found.
0: Iran's Revolutionary Guard says it struck American military facilities in Bahrain, Kuwait and Oman Monday, expanding its retaliatory attacks across the Gulf for a second consecutive day. Comes as the US Central Command says it launched a fresh wave of strikes on Iranian air defense systems, radar sites and missile capabilities on Sunday evening. Tehran says its operations are aimed solely at US military targets, while Washington says it's downgraded Iran's offensive capabilities. Fiona Mee reports from Dubai.
2: This is now the second consecutive day of Iranian retaliatory strikes on Gulf territory. And the sense here is that Kuwait, Bahrain and Oman are firmly on the front line of that confrontation. That Iran insists is aimed only at US military targets. And the IRGC says it's carrying out phased eye-for-eye operations, firing missiles and drones at what it calls installations and infrastructure.
0: European foreign ministers are gathering in Brussels to discuss a 21st round of Russian sanctions and whether to impose a trade ban on Israeli settlers. Meanwhile, members of the Coalition of the Willing are gathering in Paris to discuss ongoing support for Ukraine. Top of the agenda for Kyiv is air defences. Officials say their stockpiles are running low as Russian aerial bombardments have intensified. Russ Cullen reports from Paris.
3: Donald Trump saying that the US could give Ukraine a license to build Patriot air defence systems inside Ukraine, but the Ukrainian government urging more immediate support as well. We could see on Monday an agreement from some of the members of the Coalition of the Willing to give air defence systems immediately to help protect Ukrainian cities. We've seen Russia step up its campaign with deadly strikes on Ukrainian cities, including the capital Kyiv in recent weeks, just as Ukraine is also stepping up its disruption campaign and sabotage tactics on the Crimean Peninsula and further long-range drone strikes inside Russia.
0: And the European Commission President Ursula von der Leyen says a proposal to limit children's access to social media will be presented later this year. It comes as a number of European nations are looking into similar measures. Von der Leyen says her call for stronger protections is based on evidence provided by a special panel on child safety online. From Bureaus Worldwide, this is FSN. 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
4: weather. Partly cloudy, still very humid, and maybe some spotty showers, mainly south of the Owensboro area during the afternoon, the high up to 87. Then mainly clear tonight, warm low around 70. Tuesday will feature partly cloudy skies, still very humid, with a high of 89. From Eyewitness News, your weather authority, I'm Chief Meteorologist Wayne Hart.
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5: Panther Radio Weather. Partly cloudy, still very humid, and maybe some spotty showers, mainly south of the Owensboro area during the afternoon. The high up to 87. And mainly clear tonight, warm low around 70. Tuesday will feature partly cloudy skies, still very humid, with a high of 89. From Eyewitness News, your weather authority, I'm Chief Meteorologist Wayne Hart.
6: In Owensboro, it's 84 degrees.

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5: Partly cloudy, still very humid, and maybe some spotty showers, mainly south of the Owensboro area during the afternoon. The high up to 87. And mainly clear tonight, warm low around 70. Tuesday will feature partly cloudy skies, still very humid, with a high of 89. From Eyewitness News, your weather authority, I'm Chief Meteorologist Wayne Hart.
6: In Owensboro, it's 84 degrees.

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9: Good-looking start to this new week with plenty of sunshine on this Monday. Pretty good breeze out there, too, from the northeast at around 5 to 15 helping out. With a high in the upper 80s, slightly below the average, could see a couple of showers pop up down to the south. Most of us don't see a drop. Mainly clear with a low around 70 tonight. And for our Tuesday, plenty more sunshine headed our way. We'll be a little hotter, high around 90, a little more humid out there as well, but feeling a lot more like July and staying dry. For your weather authority, I'm meteorologist Ron Rhodes.
10: In Owensboro, it's 84 degrees.

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10: Mainly clear with a low around 70 tonight. And for our Tuesday, plenty more sunshine headed our way. Will be a little hotter, high around 90, a little more humid out there as well, but feeling a lot more like July and staying dry. For your weather authority, I'm meteorologist Ron Rhodes.
11: It's now 86 degrees in Owensboro.

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10: 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The Davis County Lions Club Fair in Philpott is July 15th through the 18th. 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

0: 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From Feature Story News in Washington, I'm Kate Fisher. US President Donald Trump says the US will control the Strait of Hormuz going forward and will be known as the guardian of the Hormuz Strait. In a Truth Social post, he said the US will charge a 20% toll on all cargo for maintaining security. Jagruti Dave has more from Washington.
1: In a post on social media, President Trump said the Strait of Hormuz is open and will remain open with or without Iran. He says the blockade on Iranian ports is back and it stops Iranian ships, but Hormuz is open to all other international trade. And he's charging for it at a rate of 20% on all cargo shipped. And all this starts immediately. The process remains unclear. And given that there was significant outrage when Iran suggested putting tolls on Hormuz, with people saying that there should be no tolls because it's an international waterway and it would contravene international law, it's unclear if other countries will be willing to pay a levy.
0: Members of the Coalition of the Willing are gathering in Paris to discuss ongoing support for Ukraine. Top of the agenda for Kyiv is air defences. Ross Cullen reports from Paris.
2: With this meeting of the Coalition of the Willing comes after the G7 summit here in France last month, when there was broad agreement, alignment from all the leaders on ongoing support for Ukraine. Donald Trump saying that the US could give Ukraine a license to build Patriot air defence systems inside Ukraine, but the Ukrainian government urging more immediate support as well. We've seen Russia step up its campaign with deadly strikes on Ukrainian cities, including the capital Kyiv in recent weeks, just as Ukraine is also stepping up its disruption campaign and sabotage tactics on the Crimean Peninsula and further long-range drone strikes inside Russia.
0: Forensic investigators are combing through the wreckage of a Bangkok pub where a fire killed at least two dozen people late on Sunday night. Thailand's Prime Minister visited the scene in the north of the city, where 63 people were taken to hospital, 22 of them in a critical condition. Bangkok's governor says smoke inhalation is believed to be the main cause of death, with many of the victims found trapped at the rear of the venue where there were no fire escapes. Asia correspondent Laura Westbrook reports.
3: The Prime Minister saying that smoke filled the room and that in the confusion, many of the victims had sought refuge and sought shelter in toilets in the back of the building. And officials saying that is where many of the victims were found. Initial findings suggesting that many of the people who had died was through because of smoke inhalation.
0: From bureaus worldwide, this is FSN.
4: Mainly clear and nice this evening. We'll fall into the 70s. Mainly clear overnight, lows around 70. On your Tuesday, partly cloudy, seasonably hot and very humid. Highs up around 90. Mainly clear Tuesday night, lows will be around 70. And on Wednesday, partly cloudy and seasonable with a hot and very humid high around 90 degrees. From Eyewitness News, I'm meteorologist Stacey May.
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9: Mainly clear and nice this evening. We'll fall into the 70s. Mainly clear overnight, lows around 70. On your Tuesday, partly cloudy, seasonably hot and very humid, highs up around 90. Mainly clear Tuesday night, lows will be around 70. And on Wednesday, partly cloudy and seasonable with a hot and very humid high around 90 degrees. From Eyewitness News, I'm meteorologist Stacy May.
10: Right now, it's 88 degrees in Owensboro. Kentucky.

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2: From Feature Story News in Washington, I'm Kate Fisher. U.S. President Donald Trump says the U.S. will control the Strait of Hormuz going forward and will be known as the guardian of the Hormuz Strait. In a Truth Social post, he said the U.S. will charge a 20% toll on all cargo for maintaining security. Jagruti Dave has more from Washington.
3: In a post on social media, President Trump said the Strait of Hormuz is open and will remain open with or without Iran. He says the blockade on Iranian ports is back and it stops Iranian ships, but Hormuz is open to all other international trade. And he's charging for it at a rate of 20% on all cargo shipped. And all this starts immediately. The process remains unclear. And given that there was significant outrage when Iran suggested putting tolls on Hormuz, with people saying that there should be no tolls because it's an international waterway and it would contravene international law, it's unclear if other countries will be willing to pay a levy.
2: Members of the Coalition of the Willing are gathering in Paris to discuss ongoing support for Ukraine. Top of the agenda for Kyiv is air defences. Ross Cullen reports from Paris.
4: With this meeting of the Coalition of the Willing comes after the G7 summit here in France last month, when there was broad agreement, alignment from all the leaders on ongoing support for Ukraine. Donald Trump saying that the US could give Ukraine a license to build Patriot air defence systems inside Ukraine, but the Ukrainian government urging more immediate support as well. We've seen Russia step up its campaign with deadly strikes on Ukrainian cities, including the capital Kyiv, in recent weeks, just as Ukraine is also stepping up its disruption campaign and sabotage tactics on the Crimean Peninsula and further long-range drone strikes inside Russia.
2: Forensic investigators are combing through the wreckage of a Bangkok pub where a fire killed at least two dozen people late on Sunday night. Thailand's Prime Minister visited the scene in the north of the city, where 63 people were taken to hospital, 22 of them in a critical condition. Bangkok's governor says smoke inhalation is believed to be the main cause of death, with many of the victims found trapped at the rear of the venue where there were no fire escapes. Asia correspondent Laura Westbrook reports.
5: The Prime Minister saying that smoke filled the room and that in the confusion, many of the victims had sought refuge and sought shelter in toilets in the back of the building. And officials saying that is where many of the victims were found. Initial findings suggesting that many of the people who had died was through because of smoke inhalation.
2: From bureaus worldwide, this is FSN.
6: Mainly clear and nice this evening. We'll fall into the 70s. Mainly clear overnight, lows around 70. On your Tuesday, partly cloudy, seasonably hot and very humid. Highs up around 90. Mainly clear Tuesday night, lows will be around 70. And on Wednesday, partly cloudy and seasonable with a hot and very humid high around 90 degrees. From Eyewitness News, I'm meteorologist Stacey May.
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2: 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Through this designation, River Valley will be able to expand access to same-day and crisis behavioral health services, improve coordination across mental health, substance use, and physical health care, strengthen services for individuals with serious mental illness and substance use disorders, enhance care for children, adolescents, veterans, and more. River Valley and anticipates the creation of approximately 150 new jobs to support expanded services and staffing requirements while also bringing significant federal funding directly into local communities. More information at rvbh.com.
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0: Keeping WKWC's beat sweet with today's programming underwriter, Upper Room Music in Owensboro. 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
4: Panther Radio. Mainly clear and nice this evening. We'll fall into the 70s. Mainly clear overnight, lows around 70. On your Tuesday, partly cloudy, seasonably hot and very humid. Highs up around 90. Mainly clear Tuesday night, lows will be around 70. And on Wednesday, partly cloudy and seasonable with a hot and very humid high around 90 degrees. From Eyewitness News, I'm meteorologist Stacy May.
5: Right now, it's 88 degrees in Owensboro.

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10: Mainly clear and nice this evening. We'll fall into the 70s. Mainly clear overnight, lows around 70. On your Tuesday, partly cloudy, seasonably hot and very humid, highs up around 90. Mainly clear Tuesday night, lows will be around 70. And on Wednesday, partly cloudy and seasonable with a hot and very humid high around 90 degrees. From Eyewitness News, I'm meteorologist Stacy May.
11: In Owensboro, it's 87 degrees.

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